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0: 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It looks like the address is going to be at 217 Long Line Drive, not 124.
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Hotel 97 Romeo Tango X-Ray 206 southbound River Road.

County of Far Hills for a possible DUI driver in the area of 202 Liberty Corner. Northbound on 202 from Liberty Corner, white Acura, partial reg of 46 Lima Tango, ranging from 2 miles an hour to 30 miles an hour, possibly distracted or DUI.

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0: 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See the result.
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0: Reese, I'll start making my way over.
1: Two
2: 311. Behind it. We're making the right towards Mortonsville. Stop.

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0: over to West Mountain doing?
1: How was the RO, and are you able to make any contact with him next to it, see who's driving? Are you able to tell who the RO is? Can you make contact with the on the driver's side? You see, is it someone elderly, or is it, what do you got?
0: RO is a 50-year-old male. Try and check.
1: Proceed. Can I notify state police that we're attempting to stop? Not in pursuit, we're just attempting to stop right now.
2: Receive, what's the updated location?
0: 78 westbound, right lane towards the 387 exit ramp. The white male driver, no eye contact when I went next to him.
1: Receive. Anthony, how far out are you?
3: I'm passing the overlook right now. Almost going to look.
1: All right, let's continue to attempt to stop him. No pursuit.

0: Nine seven eight, you want me to head over that way?
1: Yeah, you can swing that way, Phil.
0: Still 78 westbound. 31 over 6. Well, you know, if we get on 287 or continue.
2: Where's the order from?
0: Who's going?

0: 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You could hang back, don't get involved.
1: Kyle, I got a call at the split. Did you get it, 287?
2: 287, southbound.
1: Mercy, I'll turn around when I get the next cut.
3: Other
1: than the speed right now, Kyle.
2: 287 southbound, speed is 42, light traffic.
1: Alright, Kendra, we're going to need the state to head out there. And, Kyle, you can go ahead and turn off your light sirens, just follow, we're going to just follow for safety right now. And we'll keep updating and let the skyway know we might be inbound.
3: Steve, please be notified.
1: Let them know we're looking for a response for them and that we're following no lights, no sirens, but let's see what they want to do.

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1: Hey, bro.
2: J39 County, we're 387 southbound, mile 220.

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1: You can try again. 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
0: 40 West, I'm correct.
2: County 54 Bills 1, arriving in Marshall.
1: Raise.

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1: Joe, what are you there?
2: Yeah, absolutely.
0: Received.

0: been feeling anything lately, or we were just dealing with speed issues on the highway, Kyle?
1: Just the speed on the highway and yielding in town, but it's maintaining lane was fine.
0: Break it off, and, well, not that we're in pursuit, but you can, we're going to have Piscataway do a welfare check on them at the house, county. Let them know we're requesting a welfare check. Please send them to the house.

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Charlie 76, Sierra X-ray, Elementary School.

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1: Calling out of traffic stop. 10-11, 387 northbound at 28, Tango 93, Papa Sierra Mike.

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0: 15 Mallard Lane, reporting party dialed 911 to report his neighbor is working outside of his HVAC unit, and he's concerned he should not be doing it in the dark. Receive 138. The reporting party does not want to speak to patrol.

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1: 43 VS 1, good.
0: County is patrol on location for the man down.
1: That's affirmative.

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1: RC 11, Juarez PD.

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0: PD advised the man was fine, and then on his way, you guys can cancel. Thank you.
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0: 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Also, what was that play come back to? Out of North Carolina?
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1: 21 over 2, 287 southbound, uniform 84, Mike Fox for Echo.
0: Be uniform 82.
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1: EMS is advising the scene is going to be secure. 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
0: 138-875 Lamington Road. 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
1: Received. 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

0: 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I checked the area. I'm not seeing any flyers.
1: Where is it?

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1: Mount Airy and Lake Worth, November 41. Mike Delta Kilo.
0: Mount Airy and Lake, November 41, Mike Delta Kilo.

0: Roger.
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North Plainfield. 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There's some type of disputer up by Somerset and Craig, playing at intersection. Do you have anybody speak Spanish on the disc?

0: County 39 Bills 2, arriving Somerset.
1: Where is he?

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1: Go for 5-4.
0: Patrol just advising the patient has a history of blood clots in their legs and also inquiring on an ETA.
1: Alright, sir. Where else is

0: County Brainerd's headquarters for the 911 non-emergency.
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0: 232. Walking to headquarters, looking for their wallet. 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

0: County from 54 BLS 1.
1: Okay.
0: Transporting one to the hospital. Robert Wood.
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0: Can you change the call type to assist public when a party meant to go to Burnsville, not township, and close it up, please?
1: Right.

0: Yeah.
1: Allen and Independence, Massachusetts, 5, Papa Romeo Lima, 84.
0: St. Allen, Independence, Massachusetts, tag, 5, Papa Romeo Lima, 84.

0: So it's transporting one female to Morris. Good. Mileage 65414.
1: Yeah. Racing 0-16.

0: Security, come in.
1: Plotting in the area of 179 Brook Avenue. We have a female caller on the line, possibly intoxicated, in a vehicle crying. I'll get you a description in a minute.
0: Your female location?
1: Plotting in the area of 179 Brook Avenue.
0: Received.

Northlake to let me update. They're now in front of 135 Sanford Avenue. We told them to pull over and wait there for an officer. Sounds like they're in a gray Mazda SUV.

0: County, North Plainfield.
1: County Quinn.
0: 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They're pulled over in front of 135 Sanford.
1: Chief County, is that going to be a motor vehicle accident?
0: Negative. She's just in a vehicle crying. It's a gray Mazda. She's not able to tell us what's going on, but she's denying any EMS.

0: County Bernard, Mount Airy for these site problems. Mount Airy Road. It's a 61-year-old male. He is on meds, but he recently ran out.
1: County, is Ed looking for a voluntary transport? Is that what he's calling?
0: Looks like they're still trying to get further

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0: The email's advising he's feeling anxiety, is not suicidal, and that he's home alone. He's being very forthcoming with information.

0: getting EMS 17, and the male is looking to get transported for a psych eval.
1: So, Morris,

0: 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Just make it a general weakness. He's his normal self, as normal as that could possibly be.
1: Right.

0: 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Do we have medics for this call?
1: Sorry, yes, 43 BLS 1, negative.
0: Great, thank you.

0: North Plainfield to San Luis County on public safety.
1: Yeah.
0: So, are you please dispatch 50 EMS to our headquarters for an intoxicated female who's making suicidal statements?
1: Grace.

0: 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Clear my last, -1, kill me around the CJ.
1: Alright, receiver 16.

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1: Zebra.
0: Zebra Porter, Travis Service. Have a good morning.
1: I'll be at you as well.

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1: Number 25 Birchwood Road. The caller is looking to see if you guys can make contact with Melinda. She has not answered the phone. Her mother was taken to RWJ New Brunswick. Last contact was last night. The RP is going to be her father.

0: 134.
1: 134. 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I know it's okay.
0: Bruce.
1: Hi, I'm close.

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1: 23-22, go ahead.
0: Penny, show me out at RWJ, New Brunswick.
1: Received 23-22.

0: 215. I have a caller on the line, 39 East Craig. They're inquiring if they can keep their vehicle parked on the road even though it's charter day today. They're having work done.
1: It's preferred to have them move it to a lot across the street,
0: Reason. I'll let her know.

0: You have Judy inside, I can send you a name and phone number.
1: Over chat's fine, Shannon.
0: All right, sir. She's requesting to speak to someone.
2: Johnny, what's the address? I'll stop down there and talk to him.
0: 39 East Crescent.
2: All right. I'm closing down the road now. I'll get down there in a few minutes.

0: 42 Vilas 1, the county. Can you confirm which territory that call was into?
1: Green Knoll 34 primary.
0: Alright,
1: are you going to be taking it?
0: Supposed to be someone who's called, but if they don't respond in the next few minutes, we'll take it.

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0: County from 2419. Good morning. Can you put myself in 2431 in service with Zebra 16, please?
1: Received 2419. Good morning.

0: County, Cape Bravo 1, responding to Brandywine for the ALS fall. What's the ALS criteria?
1: It's going to be altered.
0: Altered post-fall receipt.

0: County Bernards Mountain Road for a traffic complaint.
1: 244.
0: An anonymous complaint on Mountain Road between the Hills and Mountain Park. There's a large landscape trailer in the road.
1: Okay.

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1: Wonderful.
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1: Is it suspicious, Vincent?
0: Yeah.

0: In George Fox, Mosley Road between Maine and Sheepell. Caller advising her husband was trying to move the fox because it has a broken leg.
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1: Yeah, I'm at it right now. They look like they're in order.

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0: 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That's, never mind.
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1: Seven eleven Claire Thomas.
3: Where is it?
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1: Kishela's departing Morris County Jail with one adult male and route to Somerset County Jail, starting mileage 65490.
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0: Counter 1521. So no one at headquarters, you just got a panic alarm fire, SOS press. 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
0: 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Set the alarm, please.
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1: Where is he?

0: 2278
1: 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It's going to be Berner's address, 241 Alexandria Way.

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And then you get Shiva, 112 Linden Ave.

0: Metro 50 scanning. Metro 50 will be arriving. 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Nothing showing from the exterior. Building's been evacuated. Truck 50 will have to land if that's easy. 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

0: 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Do you have a location in the park for the patient?
1: The flying field.
0: Copy that.

0: 347, are you with somebody or?
1: I was flying down in North Brandon.
0: I received. I didn't know if you were on.
2: Go ahead.
0: The alarm company called in with the same zone 27 at 10:35, just as you guys were clearing. Did it reactivate while you were out there?
2: It did reactivate once. It was reset again. How many activations did you get?
0: They got the original ones, and then the second one that they just called, which was right as you were clearing.
2: Received, yeah, that's the second activation.
0: Received.

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1: 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Eagle or verbal? Seems to have recuperated.
0: BLS is still waiting for him.

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1: Four BLS one. Counting to 2347. Have you cleared up or are you still on scene?
2: Clear trace for him now. I just got back in. You can attach me to that CAD under K9 crew.
1: Received.

0: County Burners Units for a burglary. Floor's report.
1: Six.
0: 136, 51 Larkspur Court for a burglary. RP states there's people knocking on their doors and windows.

0: appears so, black male, approximately 38 years old.
1: Mr. Bernard.
0: Good, mister.
2: Yeah, go ahead.
3: Good morning.
0: Bedminster 51 go ahead. Report for possibly burglary in progress. Black male, approximately 30 years old. RP is in the bedroom. She's the male,

0: You're no longer currently knocking on the doors or windows.
1: Where is this? Did they make stash on the runners?
0: They did not. It's not stated. Also be advised, we had a welfare check there yesterday.
1: Hello.

0: County 1521. Just check your chat when you get a minute, please.
1: Receive. I'll call on him inside.
0: I'm on the chat for you.
2: Franklin, public safety.

0: Franklin.
1: Franklin, 15 Bellwood Lane, the Parker Somerset, room 104. Low blood pressure and missed dialysis.
0: Received. Is there a room? I'm sorry, 104.

0: Hey Steve, good morning.
1: County to watch on public safety for a squad call.
2: County, go to Watchung.
1: Watchung, it's 815 815 Mountain Boulevard. Call is requesting EMS to assist his 3-year-old female who pulled her trach out, advising that there's no pain or respiratory. He just needs EMS to possibly assist.
2: All right, watch him, Steve.

0: Can I have one? April the 1, I need Alpha 1 or responding to Care 1. Do we have any info?
1: Everybody breathing and slurring speech.
0: Breathing, sir, proceed.

0: Ninety four two wheels on. Essentials inquiring if you're going to be.
1: Yeah, we'll be transporting. It's most likely going to be New Brunswick since it's a fall. We do have a caller on her. It's from 3 feet as well as that chest pain.
0: All right.

0: that you just says?
1: Everything's 72. It was someone knocking on the door.
0: Where's this?
1: And it has a suspicious incident. Make a report to you and myself. I'll be clearing out momentarily.
2: Okay, copy. Thank you.

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0: going to. Are you preparing to transport him? Which hospital?
1: Yeah, we're loading the patient on the stretcher and we're going to New Brunswick.
0: What would be your route of travel? See if they can put a line of sight.

0: County at Bravo 1. Can you get a receipt on the apartment for Care 1?
1: Everyone, it's
0: going to
1: be 5 Bravo.
0: Appreciate it.
1: 42, I'm just confirming you're going to go out to 287. F2 is coming from Millsboro from the south.
2: Okay, copy.

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1: Guilford County patient is packed, about to leave.
0: Okay, what's the route of the travel going to be? Are you going to take Milton over down to Amwell and go that way?
1: We'll advise once we get loaded with the patient.
0: All right, Rusev. 8 Alpha 2 is on Amwell Road now, so...

0: County Department Bravo 1. We checked Apartment 5 Bravo on the substitute side. No patient was there. We checked room 105. No patient was there. We're still looking for a patient at Care 1.
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0: Alright, your ALS is sending me heading towards Weston. They're only a few minutes out from you.
1: Alright, have them on the scene. The patient's chest pain is starting to subdue. Maybe they could just do the EKG on scene.

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1: 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It's a RAV4 and I'm all that, correct?
0: Hey, firm.
1: And I had the other party. They're pulled over in the first lot when you come up from by Jericho.
0: Sorry, thank you.

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1: 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I'm not sure if it's going to be a port that he's bleeding from or not.
0: County 54 VLF 1 receives.

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1: 47.
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1: 3-6.
0: 10 Somerville Road, cyclist down, still getting further

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2: 236 County arriving.
3: 236.
4: 47 on the patient update.
3: 247.
4: I'll look at the times.

0: in South Maple?
1: Yes, Ken.
0: Address is Lewison Street in South Maple Ave. A report of a 72-year-old male near fainting, feeling dizzy, possibly dehydrated.
2: Two can take it. I'll walk down there.
0: Excuse me, son.

0: Watch, it's just going to be a full. Watch, it's just going to be a full dizziness before the fall of November's falling. Seems oriented, negative injury reportedly on the grass.
1: All right, County, I only got some of that. Complaint of any dizziness or disorientation prior?
2: Negative dizziness prior to the fall, alert and conscious, negative injuries, use on the grass.
1: Diary, thank you.

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1: Great. 247 to 233 if you want, I can take that. 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
4: County 4, did ALS make it out there? The Alpha 2?
5: Negative, County 54 BLS is cleared than RMA. No ALS ever arrived.
4: Four BLS 1, did ALS make it?
0: Yes, we did cancel on team.

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1: Yeah, Bravo 2.
0: We're going to Mountain Ave at Middlesex. We're coming.
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1: 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It's confirmed accidental. There's home health aide on scene. Both patients suffer from memory loss. Close it out.

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2: Okay. This one, I got a call going out for you, 21 Betsy Rolls, quarter 420 Charlie. 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
0: Yeah, just send it over, please.

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0: 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Four BLS one, patrols advising coming off Thompson to behind the old Effinger Plaza.
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0: 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Franklin, 195 Dickens Court.
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0: Spanish speaker on the desk, I'm unable to connect with language on the floor or Wells Fargo Bankhead Street.
1: That's affirmative. I speak Spanish. 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
0: So they came out, they noticed a scratch on their vehicle.
1: Briefing, 72-47.

0: Yeah.
1: Disable the vehicle out by 206 as far as away. 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
0: Negative.
1: 13.1. 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
0: 96 Blackout Road, 44-year-old male, feeling dizzy, speeding left side, feels funny, also autistic with neurologic disorders.
1: Crazy.

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1: 36.
0: 236, Mountain Park. Caller stating there's a four-door Jeep Grand Color parked with dogs inside the vehicle by the soccer field.
2: 215 has it, counting it.
0: Please, 215.
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0: My Greenberg officers advised Old Sterling is reopened.
1: Beautiful, thank you.

0: server from the thing. Are you still on the trail?
1: Hey, Mom.
0: We're wrapping up down here on the last one. Where are you at?
1: On the way, approaching Orange.
0: Copy.

0: county and burner units first, like problems, proper terrorists in your living.
1: 233.
0: 233-3066 Valley Road for a 91-year-old male having slight problems. The patient is in the main bathroom of the memory care unit. He physically assaulted one of the staff members.
1: Where's Chief County? Is it still longer? All right, receive.
2: 247-924.
3: 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County, you can pass 236 as well as 233.

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1: Bruce 215. County of emergency is for 911 missile. Caller advised it was accidental. South Park Place.
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0: 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It's 277 South Maple for a burglar alarm.
1: Received.
2: Yeah. 215 County, close it out.

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1: I've kidding over drive.

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0: Received.

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0: 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Thank you. 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
0: Ridge 24. 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They advised everything was okay.

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0: 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If so, we'll take this one.
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0: doesn't record. Caller stating, woman, heavy set in her 30s, was yelling at her daughter, unknown of the actual address of the aggressor.
1: Yes. You put 111 on that also.
0: Receive 111. They're meeting up with the daughter by the mailboxes.
1: Yes.
2: 111, I got it. You can give your report. I'll call it a
1: All right, receive.

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1: Two-three-three to county. I see the CAD for the burglar alarm. The road department needs to close out.
0: County to 233. Is that going to be for further alarms as well?
1: Two-one-five, but you can close that one out for now.
0: Receive.
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0: Christine Westhoek, it sounds like they no longer need help. 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
0: Receive.
2: 211 County. 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I think that's Brick Academy. Assign that thing. I'm going to walk over to the EMT.
0: Appreciate it.

0: 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Russell.
1: 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ALS 1 arriving at Somerset with ALS.
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0: 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I'm closing out.
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1: 244.
0: 244. 3302, Balsam Way. Reporting party stated the mail came off to his, came off to him and got into his face.
1: Do my final. And 233.
2: 236 as well.
1: And give us 7.
0: Received.
1: County 39, we're going to back in the area.

0: from Morris County. Still waiting for her.
1: Morris County. So in that caller is Jacob.

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1: Hi, receive.
2: Still, I believe the caller was above Joe.

0: Yeah, I-24/7. Is it possible to send me EMS to St. Matthew's School in Franklin or possibly heat stroke?
1: Receive 2370. Where on the campus?
2: Right.
1: Receive 2314.
0: We're doing mass outside.
1: Received.

0: Yeah, 2370. You got an age and gender for Franklin?
1: Okay.
0: Age and gender for the squad call.
1: Pretty
0: soon. I got one of the sheriff's officers out at St. Matthias on JFK. In the parking lot, they're doing mass, and there's a 91-year-old male with heat stroke. He's requesting a BLS unit.
1: Okay.

0: County, are you calling 43 EMS?
1: Negative, number 4, Pembroke, 4 EMS.
0: Received.
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0: This is 43 C1. I will look into it and call in to County Communications.
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0: Just confirming you received the updated address. It's Wachung Terrace Senior Housing, 1187 Mountain Avenue, apartment 213 for a diabetic.

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0: There's a male sitting on the ground with a hoodie on the overpass. RP feels like he looks intoxicated, distraught, or suicidal.
1: Receipt. 36 as well. 947.
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0: Who's closest?
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0: 3C44, can you go next? 10-4, sir. I'm at the train station right now. Do you want me to 22 and get Edwards Century still?
1: Just want to check the train. Is it not there? You can head down Century, please.
0: Copy.
2: So I'm checking the Washington Avenue.
1: Thank you.
0: 247 to from 2215. Do you want me to get on 287 at Mount Airy and write it down?
2: Currently, I'm out with him on the Washington overpass.
1: Yeah, it's an 8-time question.

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1: 911 is file, 192 Jamestown Road, caller advised it was accidental.
0: Does she sound elderly?

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1: Receive 4 BLS 1.
2: Four four. Can you grab that once we're clear? Or do you want to call her? That's okay too.
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0: Myrtle Avenue. 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No answer on callback.
1: Receive. Do you have a number?
0: The part of answering the call, they returned the phone call now. It's possibly 11 Myrtle Avenue.

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0: Out of Chester Township, you're southbound, black Jeep Wagoneer, tinted windows, and that black putting vehicles off.
1: Received any complaints besides?
0: They said no complaints to be signed, just advising patrol.
1: 10-4, is there a plate?
0: No.
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0: Cars are clear, the welfare check.

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1: 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Incidentally, the first one.
0: Briefing.
2: No one should be there.
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2: Reese's.
5: 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Good evening.

0: County and Burners units for a request officer.
1: Peacock County.
0: Caller stating his son was bit during the charter day, wanted to speak patrol of what needs to be done. He's currently at the hospital. His son is at the hospital.
1: All right, well, so I'm going to give him a call. We'll follow up with him.
0: Received.

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1: Prince Rumble to 50.
2: Prince
1: Rumble,
2: go ahead.
1: The Bistro 73 at Minebrook Road. Elderly male fall victim with a bump on his head.
2: That was 73 Minebrook for a fall with a bump on his head.
1: Hey, for.
2: Sir.
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0: 239.
1: There's one car in the driveway that's authorized to be here. The other cars were AI built by his friend. All clear.
0: BC 239. County 732 for a fire alarm. I have two fire alarms, one coming in at 400 Minebrook Road and also at 10 PPAC Road, Unit C.

0: 23, go.
1: Yeah, 29.
0: There's something.
2: Minebrook.
1: Minebrook.
2: Alright, for Minebrook, the alarm can be called back, request and cancel. Homeowner advised accidental set off alarm and didn't know how to turn it off.
3: Captain
2: 22,
3: can you
2: hear me? That's specified. And then for PPAC Road, I had the call homeowner call back in again, and she advised she got the alarm to stop silence check off cooking.
1: All right, we'll see. I will still go to my room.
2: Next unit, this, that sounds on to go to PPAC.
1: Confirm, thank you. Yeah.
3: 400 Minebrook Road, alarm company called and owner confirmed his accidental set it off.
1: Alright, we're receiving. I'm pulling up to the property now.
3: Receive.

0: 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I probably built this.
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2: Six Knox out, Jersey Jack Whiskey 38, November, November, X-ray. Okay, from my room. County alarm was set prior to arrival, set off due to calling at that point. The car is clear of my room.

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0: 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All feet back road from there.
1: 29 and 29.

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1: Yeah.
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0: 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I just put a message in the chat. Flores, questions about long-term parking in the street overnight.
1: Town 1937.

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2: Any for the last one?
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1: Negative, is it correct for me?
2: I'm going to need a BLS for a second street.
1: What's the nature of the call?
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0: Hey, my son, you just want to.
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0: We just got a request for a second DOS from FD for back injury. Are you going to have a crew available?

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1: 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I'm checking now. County, it's confirmed. We'll have two units.
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